0: Just one night, all we got. 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

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Well, hey, it had to be the way. 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
1: 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Here we go. 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And let's make a toast

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3: 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I got one question. 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